0: Well, in case you're just tuning in, it's 94.6 BRC FM Bochi this Friday, the 23rd of July 2026, and of course, equivalent. Tent suffer 1448 after the Hijrah of Prophet Muhammad sallallahu alayhi wasallam. Pseudo time check is just 5 minutes to 6. Stay tuned, especially our online listeners, as we will be presenting our first program for the day, Tafarikin Sira. 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

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You can now stay tuned for Newsline presentation.

Good morning. This is Newsline, a news magazine program from the FM service of the BRC. Today, Friday, the 24th of July 2026, which is equivalent to 10th Safar 1448 after the Hijra of Prophet Muhammad sallallahu alaihi wasallam. In today's edition, Bauchi State government commences the sale of subsidized fertilizer. Bauchi State Ministry for Women Affairs charges women on healthy lifestyle. Over 300 houses damaged by windstorm in Gemawa local government area. Bauchi State Environmental Mobile Court finds Sabo Sauki Clinic the sum of 100,000 naira for

0: iPad in iTunes Radio apps. You can also download BRC Coach mobile app on Play Store and App Store, or visit our website on www.brcradiobochi.org and other social media handles. Now the news info to be presented by Kamaluddin Nuhu Ilela. Bauchi State Government has commenced the sale of subsidized fertilizer for the 2026-20 wet farming season, pegging each bag at 20,000 naira to boost food production and ease the burden on farmers. Governor Bala Muhammad, who flag of the exercise in Bununu town of Tafa Baliwa local government area of the state, said the intervention was aimed at supporting farmers across the state to enhance agricultural productivity. Government House correspondent sent in this report as presented by Joseph Bulus.
1: Governor Bala, while handing bank checks to youth trained on agricultural skills, said agriculture occupies a central place in his administration's development blueprint under the My Bauchi project, adding that the government had developed a comprehensive agricultural policy to strengthen the sector. The governor said the state had continued to invest in agricultural mechanization, modern farming technologies, extension services, and value chain development to move farmers from subsistence farming to commercial agriculture. According to him, the government has also sustained youth and women empowerment initiative in agriculture through training, financial support, and the provision of starter packs. He then announced the disbursement of 500,000 naira each to over 1,000 youths who completed the state's agricultural skills development program at the International Skills Acquisition Center. He said the grant was intended to enable the beneficiaries to establish agricultural enterprises and contribute to the state's drive to increase food production and create jobs for young people. The governor urged the beneficiaries to make judicious use of the intervention, stressing that his administration remained committed to improving livelihoods, creating employment, and ensuring food security across the state. Joseph Bulus reported.

Governor Bala Abdul Qadir Muhammad has appointed 10 directors in districts after their endorsement by the Bauchi State Civil Service Commission. The directors were assigned to the Ministries of Education, Housing and Environment, and Office of the Accountant General Treasury Division as directors of examination, basic education, forestry, monitoring and evaluation. Others were four directors of finance and accounts, while two other officers, among them to serve as directors of planning, research and statistics. Equally, two officers were moved from acting directors final account and audit grade level 15 to directors of account and revenue on grade level 16. The commission also considered conversion of one chief corporate chief inspector to chief commercial officer grade level 14, while two officers' recommendation for conversion had been changed to reflect the officers' additional qualifications suitable for the cadres. Chief clerical officer grade level 7 proposed for technical officer change and place as executive officer general on grade level 7, and technical officer recommended for program analyst change as and place as higher data processing officer on grade level 8. Meanwhile, three recommendations for directorship has been deferred for a failure to meet the requirement, and advise the affected MDA to submit the recommendation after effecting the observations. Bauchi State Commissioner for Women Affairs and Child Development, Dr. Lydia Haruna Samani, has called on women to adopt healthier lifestyles to

0: overall well-being. Correspondent Khadija Ridwan Parda has the rest of the report.
1: Dr. Zamani made the call in an interview with our reporter to commemorate the 2026 World Brain Day. She said practices such as eating nutritious meals, engaging in regular physical activity, getting adequate sleep, continuous learning, and prioritizing mental wellness are critical to protecting the brain health of women and children. According to her, individuals should pay greater attention to their mental well-being and reduce the risk of neurological disorders by embracing healthy habits, including regular exercise, proper sleep, and managing cardiovascular risks. The commissioner encouraged women to make brain health a priority, noting that both individual and collective efforts towards healthier living will contribute to building a more productive and resilient society. Dr. Zamani also commended Governor Bala Muhammad for prioritizing the welfare of women and children in the state. She further urged the people of Bauchi State to support the governor's political ambition to ensure the continued rapid development and growth of the state. Khadija Rilwan Parda reporting for Newsline.

300 houses have been damaged as a result of heavy downpour and strong windstorm in Gamawa local government area. In an interview with a reporter, some victims who suffered from the hardships called on government, non-governmental organizations and well-to-do individuals to come to their aid. In his remarks, the chairman Gamawa local government, Madaki Ahmed Gololo, sympathized with those affected by the disaster and advised the victims to consider it as an act of God. The chairman called on the state government to provide necessary assistance to the victims and assured to submit a report of the incident to appropriate authorities for immediate assistance. Also, the emir of Gamawa Alhaji Adamu Abdul Qadir Dahua sympathized with the community for the incident and prayed to God Almighty to prevent future occurrence. The national president of Kautal Plako, Dr. Muhammadu Buzai, has urged Fulani communities to enroll their children in both Western and Islamic schools to enable them to acquire quality education and good moral values. Buzai made the call during a reception organized in honor of the newly appointed Subek Board Secretary Malam Ilya Sububa, held in Miso local government area. He also called on Hausa and Fulani communities to tolerate and respect one another despite their differences in order to foster unity and progress. The Kautal Plako president further advised Nigerians to vote for credible candidates in the 2027 general elections, irrespective of ethnic, religious, or political differences. In a related development, the village head of Wuntindada Tagabas, Malam Abba Abdul Muminu, has urged parent and school-based management committees, SBMCs, to be vigilant and report any challenges, particularly cases of vandalism and destruction of school facilities, to the appropriate authorities for action. Malam Abbas, who is also the Director of Monitoring and Evaluation at SUBE, commended Governor Bala Muhammad for the creation of additional traditional leaders in the state. The director called on traditional rulers to support the state government's efforts to improve the education sector, especially in the areas of enrollment drive, protection of school facilities, and monitoring teachers' punctuality in their domains. The Bauchi State Environmental Mobile Court has awarded a fine of 100,000 naira against Sabo Sauki Clinic located at Sohan Company Just Road for failing to comply with a court order and an abatement notice on environmental nuisance. The ruling was delivered during proceedings between the Bauchi State Environmental Protection Agency BASEPA and the clinic. According to the court, BASEPA had applied for the closure of the clinic pending full compliance to prevent the occurrence of and spread of disease. Following a visit to the site and a verification exercise, the court found that the defendant had remained in default. Consequently, the court imposed a fine of 100,000 naira against the clinic, in line with section 329 of the Administration of Criminal Justice Law of Bauchi State 2022 for failing to voluntarily comply with lawful orders. In a related case, the court discharged Malam Hamza Yusuf of behind an IDB Bauchi after confirming during an inspection that he had fully complied with the court's directives and the requirement of BASEPA law. However, the court also awarded a cost of 15,000 naira against him. The Environmental Mobile Court reaffirmed its commitment to enforcing environmental laws and protecting public health across the state. The Provost Adamu Tafa of Aliyu College of Education, Kangere Dr. Dauda Bute Sanda, has donated motorcycles to Mrs. Zainab Muhammad, a staff member living with disability, and Mrs. Abubakar Usman, a utility staff member, to support their mobility and improve their daily activities. In a remark
During the presentation held at the college, Dr. Dauda Sanda said the donation was part of his unwavering commitment to inclusiveness and the well-being of members of the college community. The beneficiaries, Mrs. Zainab Muhammad and Mr. Abubakar Usman, expressed profound appreciation to the provost for his generosity, noting that the gesture will ease their movement, improve their productivity, and enhance their overall well-being. The college community commended Adamuta Fabaliwa College of Education, Kangeri, for their gesture, describing it as another demonstration of his people-centered leadership and unwavering commitment to improving the lives of members of staff. You are listening to Newsline, a news magazine program from the FM service of the BRC. Today, Friday, the 24th of July 2026, which is equivalent to 10th Safar 1448 after the Hijrah of Prophet Muhammad sallallahu alaihi wasallam. Coming next, Senate passes bill for second reading to regulate foreign aid management in Nigeria. Chief Justice of Nigeria seeks for stronger legal framework to boost maritime sector growth. NAFDAC begins nationwide mop-up of sachet and small PET bottle alcohol. BRICS call for collaboration on Arctic research and indigenous culture. This and many more as Newsline continues. A bill seeking to coordinate and ensure transparency in the management of foreign aid, grants and donations in Nigeria has scaled second reading in the Senate. The bill, sponsored by Senator Ibrahim Donkombo of PDP Gombe North, is titled A Bill for an Act to Provide for the Regulation, Coordination, Transparency and Disclosure of Foreign Aid, Grants and Donations in the Federal Republic of Nigeria. Leading the debate, Donkombo said the legislation aims to bring order, accountability and strategic coordination to the management of foreign aid. He noted that while Nigeria remains a major recipient of foreign aid in health, education, agriculture and humanitarian response, the ecosystem is fragmented, weakly coordinated and lacks transparency. According to him, donor-funded projects are often scattered across MDAs, executed outside the national budget, or duplicated and misaligned with national priorities. Nkombo said the bill is anchored on sections 80 to 83 of the 1999 Constitution and the Fiscal Responsibility Act 2007, which mandate oversight and prudent management of public resources. He adds that once foreign aid is received and applied in Nigeria, it becomes public resource and should be subjected to constitutional oversight. The lawmaker explained that while the Federal Ministry of Finance, Budget Office, DMO, and OAGF play roles in aid management, there is no single statutory framework compelling NGOs and subnational government to harmonize activities, disclose information, and ensure accountability. The Chief Justice of Nigeria, Justice Kudrat Kekere-Ekun, has called for strong legal protection, an efficient justice system, and collaboration across judicial jurisdictions to protect and enhance global maritime sector growth. She stated this at the opening of the 88th International Maritime Seminar for Judges, organized by the Nigerian Shippers Council in collaboration with the National Judicial Institute. The three-day seminar brought together judicial officers, maritime regulators, legal practitioners, and participants from several African countries to strengthen maritime jurisprudence. Kekere-Ekun described maritime law as a principal pillar supporting global commerce, noting that nearly 90% of international trade moves through the world's oceans.
She said Nigeria's maritime resources positioned the country to benefit significantly from the blue economy, adding that sustainable growth depends on an efficient and trusted legal system. Also speaking, the Secretary to the Government of the Federation, Senator Jech Akumi, said maritime justice is no longer a sectoral issue but a national economic priority. He added that efficient adjudication of maritime disputes remain critical to trade, investment, and governance. The National Agency for Food and Drugs Administration and Control, NAFDAC, has commenced a nationwide mop-up exercise to remove alcoholic beverages packaged in sachets and PET bottles below from circulation. In a statement, the agency said the enforcement reinforces the federal government's ban on the production, importation, and sale of sachet alcohol in the country. NAFDAC said the operation is taking place across the six geopolitical zones following the closure of manufacturing facilities found to have violated the ban. Its enforcement team are conducting coordinated operations in markets, motor parks, retail outlets, bars, and other distribution channels to identify, seize, and destroy affected products. The agency advised manufacturers, importers, distributors, wholesalers, retailers, hawkers, and transporters to voluntarily surrender any remaining stock of the beverages. It warned that continued possession or sales of the product will attract seizure, regulatory sanctions, and prosecution. Energy and infrastructure conglomerate Sahara Group has called for a new approach to Africa's energy transition, infrastructure financing, and energy journalism that reflects the continent's unique realities. The call was made at the third edition of Ashirami Square, Sahara Group's thought leadership platform held in Lagos, with the theme Energizing Africa's Future, Legacy, Impact, and Transformation. Speaking at the event, Director of Governance and Sustainability, Sahara Group, Mr. Ejiro Gray, said the company's Beyond XXX vision is focused on shaping the future through innovation, collaboration, and sustainable development. Gray stressed that Africa's energy transition must be driven by local needs and supported by balanced, evidence-based journalism. Delivering the keynote, special advisor to the President on Power Infrastructure, Mr. Sadiq Wanka, said Nigeria's ongoing power sector reforms are creating a significant investment opportunities in embedded generation, mini-grids, renewable energy, transmission, and industrial power. He noted that the biggest challenge is no longer technology, but attracting long-term investment. Young scientists from BRICS countries have called for stronger international collaboration in Arctic research, sustainable tourism, and indigenous cultural preservation. The call was made at the International Scientific and Practical Conference, Youth Arctic Science for the Future, held in Khanty Mansiysk, Russia. The conference, hosted for the third consecutive year in Russia's Ugra region, was organized by the Russian Asian Arctic Research Consortium with support from the Russia BRICS Project Office for International Youth Cooperation. This year's edition focused on cooperation with BRICS nations. Participants discussed joint initiatives in ecology, logistics, energy, tourism, and Arctic resource development. Senator Alexander, President of the Association of Indigenous Peoples of the North, Siberia, and the Far East of the Russian Federation, said the number of young people willing to leave remote
territories and nomadic camps have decreased significantly. Winners of the event were students from Ogra State University and Surgut State University, who presented projects in ecological, event and ethnographic tourism, including the improvement of natural sites and creation of accessible infrastructure. And now to end the program, Erica for the major stories once again. Bauchi State government commences the sales of subsidized fertilizer for the 2026 wet farming season at 20,000 naira. Bauchi State Ministry for Women Affairs charges women on healthy lifestyle to mark 2026 World Brain Day. Over 300 houses have been damaged by windstorm in Gama local government area. And lastly, Bauchi State Environmental Mobile Court fines Sabo Sauki Clinic the sum of 100,000 naira for disrespecting order. That's the end of the news as edited by Mr. Juma Mudokili and the production crew. I am your presenter, Kamaluddin Nuhulela, saying goodbye and thank you for listening.

0: But why?
1: No, she say this big bull bag of rice no get the new big bull holographic seal.
0: Not true.
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3: 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So the time check is 28 minutes after 6. Stay tuned, today is Friday. We now listen to recitation from the Holy Quran, which Shak Siddiqul Meshawi.

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1: Yes, the news read by the Muniaki forced to demand items. Organized private sector of Nigeria moves against increase in mandatory pension contributions. Also in the news, UNICEF, in partnership with Adamawa State Government, launched first 1,000 days of life nutrition project. And BRICS calls for collaboration on Arctic research and indigenous culture. Now the news in full. The Organized Private Sector of Nigeria, OPSN, has urged the federal government and the National Pension Commission, PENCOM, to suspend plans to increase mandatory pension contributions in the country. The Organized Private Sector, in a statement in Lagos, warned that the proposal could harm workers, businesses, and the economy. OPSN, comprised of the Manufacturers Association of Nigeria, MAN, the Nigerian Association of Chambers of Commerce, Industry, Mines and Agriculture, NASIMA, and the Nigeria Employers Consultative Association, NECA. It also included the Nigerian Association of Small and Medium Enterprises, NASME, the Nigerian Association of Small-Scale Industrialists, NASI, and 25 sectoral employer associations. The group described the proposed increase in pension contributions and the introduction of an additional mandatory annual contribution equivalent to 3% of the total wage bill as a great gift to workers. It said that although the proposal was aimed at improving retirement benefits, it could result in job losses, slower wage growth, rising production costs, and increased business closures if implemented under current economic conditions. Speaking on behalf of the group, the Director General of NECA, Mr. Adewale Smart Oyerindi, said the OPSN supported efforts to strengthen Nigeria's pension system. Oyerindi, however, insisted that any adjustment must follow extensive consultations with relevant stakeholders. According to him, announcing an increase while consultations are still ongoing undermines the credibility of the engagement process. Oyerindi said that under the Pension Reform Act 2014, the minimum pension contributions already stood at 18% of an employee's monthly emoluments, comprising 10% from employers and 8% from employees. He said that the current contribution rate compared favorably with international standards and should not be increased without evidence that it was inadequate. Also speaking, the Director General of MAN, Mr. Shegun Ajayi Kadir, warned that imposing additional payroll costs could force employers to reduce recruitment, delay salary reviews, cut jobs, increase outsourcing, or transfer the additional cost to consumer through higher prices. Similarly, the Director General of NASIMA, Mr. Shola Obadimu, said that introducing another statutory financial obligation could undermine the federal government's ongoing economic reforms aimed at improving business competitiveness. The Director General of NASI, Mr. Ifeanyi Oputa, said that micro, small and medium-sized enterprises will be the worst affected because many were already struggling with rising operating costs and limited access to finance. The organized private sector urged government to prioritize reducing inflation, preserving workers' purchasing power, and promoting business sustainability instead of increasing employment costs. The Adamawa government, in partnership with UNICEF, has launched the first 1,000 days of life nutrition project to to improve maternal and child nutrition and reduce malnutrition in the state. The project inaugurated in Yola is funded by the Church of Jesus Christ of Latter-day Saints and implemented by the Adamawa State Primary Healthcare Development Agency. Adamawa State Deputy Governor Khaled Tapwa Farauta, represented by the Chief of Staff to Governor Ahmadu Fintiri, Dr. Amos Edgar, described the first 1,000 days of life as the foundation for healthy growth and lifelong development. She said investments during the period will reduce child mortality, improve learning outcomes, and build a healthier and more productive society. Farauta said undernutrition contributed to nearly half of deaths among Nigerian children under 5, underscoring the need for urgent and coordinated interventions, saying that the 2023-2024 Nigeria Demographic and Health Survey, NDHS, which put Adamawa stunting prevalence at 48.6%, highlighted the need for sustained nutrition interventions. According to her, the project will strengthen nutrition services, improve maternal and child feeding practices, enhance community participation, and reinforce the state's healthcare system. She said the initiative aligned with the federal government's Nutrition 774 initiative, the health sector-wide approach, and Adamawa's universal health coverage agenda. Farauta commended UNICEF and the Church of Jesus Christ of Latter-day Saints for supporting the project and urged stakeholders to ensure its successful implementation. The Commissioner for Health and Human Services, Mr. Mohammed Jada, represented by the Ministry's Permanent Secretary, Mr. Matthias Bubal, outlined the project as a landmark intervention. He commended UNICEF for supporting nutrition, immunization, maternal and child health, primary health care, and health system strengthening in the state. Earlier, UNICEF Chief of Field Office, Bauchi, Dr. Nuzat Rafiq, said the project focused on preventing malnutrition from conception until a child's second birthday. She identified skilled birth attendants, early breastfeeding, immunization, hygiene and sanitation, diversified complementary feeding, and positive community practices as key preventive measures. Rafiq said the project will also strengthen evidence-based planning, multi-sectoral coordination, nutrition services and treatment for severe acute malnutrition while prioritizing prevention. The National Agency for Food and Drug Administration and Control, NAFDAC, has commenced a nationwide mock-up exercise to remove alcoholic beverages packaged in sachets and PET bottles below from circulation. In a statement, the agency said the enforcement reinforces the federal government's ban on the production, importation, and sale of sachet alcohol in the country. NAFDAC said the operation is taking place across the 6 geopolitical zones following the closure of manufacturing facilities found to have violated the ban. Its enforcement teams are conducting coordinated operations in markets, motor parks, retail outlets, bars, and other distribution channels to identify, seize, and destroy affected products. The agency advised manufacturers, importers, distributors, wholesalers, retailers, hawkers, and transporters to voluntarily surrender any remaining stock of the banned beverages. It warned that continued possession or sale of the products will attract seizure, regulatory sanctions, and prosecution. Our environment is our wealth. Preserve it. Avoid indiscriminate dumping of refuse and cutting down of trees. This news broadcast comes to you from 94.6 FM Bauchi. The news is also streaming live on BRC Bauchi Mobile app, tune in Radio Gallery, Radio Garden, and MyTuner Radio apps. You can also download BRC Bauchi Mobile app on Play Store or App Store, or visit our website on www.brcradiobauchi.org and other social media handles. energy and infrastructure conglomerate Sahara Group has called for a new approach to Africa's energy transition, infrastructure financing and energy journalism that reflects the continent's unique realities. The call was made at the third edition of Asharani Square Sahara Group's Thought Leadership Platform, held in Lagos, with the theme Energizing Africa's Future, Legacy, Impact and Transformation. Speaking at the event, Director of Governance and Sustainability Sahara Group, Mr. Ejiro Gray, said the company's Beyond XXX vision is focused on shaping the future through innovation, collaboration, and sustainable development. Gray stressed that Africa's energy transition must be driven by the local needs and supported by balanced evidence-based journalism. Delivering the keynote, special advisor to the President on Power Infrastructure, Mr. Sadiq Wanka, said Nigeria's ongoing power sector reforms are creating significant investment opportunities in embedded generation, mini-grids, renewable energy transmission, and industrial power. He noted that the biggest challenge is no longer technology, but attracting long-term investments. And young scientists from BRICS countries have called for stronger international collaboration in Arctic research, sustainable tourism, and indigenous cultural preservation. The call was made at the International Scientific and Practical Conference, Youth Arctic Science for the Future, held in Kanti, Minsk, Russia. The conference, hosted for the third consecutive year in Russia's Ugra region, was organized by the Russian Asian Arctic Research Consortium with support from the Russia BRICS Project Office for the International Youth Cooperation. This year's edition focused on cooperation with BRICS nations. Participants discussed joint initiatives in ecology, logistics, energy, tourism, and Arctic resource development. Senator Alexandra Noyukov, president of the Association of Indigenous Peoples of the North Siberia on the far east of the Russian Federation, said the number of young people willing to leave remote territories and nomadic camps has decreased significantly. Winners of the event were students from Ugra State University and Sugut State University, who presented projects in ecological event and ethnographic tourism, including the improvement of natural sites and creation of accessible infrastructure. That has been the news. But before I go, a repeat of the main points. We brought it to you that the organized private sector of Nigeria is moving against increase in mandatory pension contributions in the country, and UNICEF, in partnership with Adamawa State Government, launched first 1,000 days of life nutrition projects. Also in the news, BRICS calls for collaboration on Arctic research and indigenous culture. That has been the news, and Ademumi Yagi saying goodbye.
0: Later at 3 o'clock, there will be a state news presentation with Newsline coming at 5 o'clock. And before then, at 1 o'clock, you'll listen to the translated version of this news in Hausa, Labarin Dunia, with the translated version of the state news in Hausa later at 4:30. All from 94.6 BRC FM Bauchi. 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

presenter, Professor Barnas Lubet, is going to focus on a very fundamental issue, which is in the Quran, fitna, that is the trials Allah has placed on your resources and on your children. Allah subhanahu wa ta'ala has blessed mankind with generations, with offsprings,

Because he never gets old, he never gets tired, he never sleeps, he never does. But he has given us opportunity to have children, so that in the event we have grown older, these children will be of assistance to us. But in our case, these children and the resources that Allah gave us, Allah clearly come to say that إِنَّمَا أَمْوَالُكُمْ وَأَوْلَادُكُمْ فِتْنَةٌ. Verily, your resources and your children, they are a kind of trial. Why? Allah subhanahu wa ta'ala, if he so wishes, he can lead people to live through very poor, but he has distinguished between the rich and the poor by giving them resources, and he says, ثُمَّ لَتُسْأَلُنَّ يَوْمَئِذٍ عَنِ النَّعِيمِ, that verily we are going to make you accountable for whatever you have gotten on the day of judgment. Allah has given you a lot of bounties, one of which is financial resources or economic resources. But he said, your possessions and your children or offspring are nothing but just a trial for you. And there awaits a great reward for you with Allah subhanahu wa ta'ala. He said, فَاتَّقُوا اللَّهِ مَسْتَقَاتُهُ وَاسْمُهُ وَاتِئُوا وَاَنْفِقُوا خَيْرًا لَأَنْفُسِكُمْ وَمَنْ يُوقَ شُحَ نَفْسِهِ فَأُولَئِكَ هُمُ الْمُفْلِحُونَ. So he said, فَاتَّقُوا اللَّهِ. So hold Allah in awe as much as you can. At least still and obey and be charitable. That means you are utilizing your resources. This is for your own good. And whoever remains safe from his own greediness, it is such that Allah will prosper. So, many people are not opportune to have the resources that Allah has bestowed upon you, and he wants you to always use it judiciously. That's why he said, يَا أَيُّهَا الَّذِينَ آمَنُوا هَلْ أَدُلُّكُمْ عَلَىٰ تِجَارَةٍ تُجِيكُمْ مِنْ عَذَابٍ أَلِيمٍ تُؤْمِنُونَ بِاللَّهِ وَرَسُولِهِ وَتُجَاهِدُونَ فِي سَبِيلِ اللَّهِ بِأَمْوَالِكُمْ وَأَنفُسِكُمْ ذَلِكُمْ خَيْرٌ لَكُمْ إِن كُنتُمْ تَعْلَمُونَ. He said, O you who believe, shall I guide you to an investment that will relieve you from the torment of the hellfire on the day of judgment? The answer of the affirmative is yes, O Lord. 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Have a total and absolute belief on Allah and His Messenger. وَتُجَاهِدُونَ فِي سَبِيلِ اللَّهِ بِأَمْوَالِكُمْ وَأَنفُسَكُمْ. And strive in the cause of Allah using your resources. Allah begins with the resources, وَأَمْوَالِكُمْ وَأَنفُسَكُمْ, then with your own personal body. Why? Because anything to do with resources is more difficult than using the physical strength to conquer and fight in the cause of Allah subhanahu wa ta'ala. Every young man or every young woman shall give out his or her own physical resources. But when it comes to the financial resources, many people are not interested in using their resources to strive in the cause of Allah. That's why Allah subhanahu wa ta'ala is even cautioning people, say, ha antum ha ulahi to be awli latunfiqu fi sabilillahi wa minkum man yabkhal wa man yabkhal fa innama yabkhalu an nafsihi wallahu al-ghaniyyu wa antum al-fuqara. You see, very surprising that Allah is calling on people to come and pay for the resources Allah has bestowed upon them. But surprisingly, you see there are some people who are need the real life to put in the cause of Allah. So whosoever ever has become meal and decided not to put in the cause of Allah, he did it on himself. Allah subhanahu wa ta'ala is sufficient. And if you would refuse, if you turn your back, you choose to put in the cause of Allah, Allah is going to send a generation that are going to utilize their resources absolutely impurely in the cause of Allah. That is one good thing that people should do. Allah subhanahu wa ta'ala is said, وَمَنْ خَافَ مَقَامَ رَبِّهِ وَنَهَى النَّفْسَ عَنِ الْهَوَى فَإِنَّ الْجَنَّةَ هِيَ الْمَأْوَى. Whosoever appeared before Allah subhanahu wa ta'ala on the day of judgment without any tangible evidences or proofs of worship of Allah subhanahu wa ta'ala, he fears appearing before Allah subhanahu wa ta'ala with the day of judgment, and he delays the soul. What
the soul wants. Look at it. Everyone will like to maximize his or her resources, but some will conquer the devil and use the resources they have impeding in the cause of Allah. That is what is desirable upon us. So that is one aspect. The second one is the issue of children. He said, having children is something that is desirable, but sometimes it becomes a trial upon a lot of people because they don't get to give the moral responsibility that they are supposed to be responsible in the society. This is why today we see a lot of children have become deviants. They kill, they rape, they assault, they fight, they do all that it takes. Some can even take life. Unnecessarily, this is becoming so common in our society today. Almost every day you listen to the media, you come to realize that there was a killing here, there was a phone sex there, there was a rape there, there was a kind of assault there. So all these things are happening because there is no very sound parental background. So it is not very easy to just say that I have a social number of children. What have you done to train the children? It's very, very important. Allah subhanahu wa ta'ala said, يَحَبُ لِمَنْ يَشَاءُ إِنَاثًا وَيَحَبُ لِمَنْ يَشَاءُ ذُكُورًا أَوْ يَوْزُ مَنْ ذُكُرَانَهُ إِنَاثًا وَيَحَبُ لِمَنْ يَشَاءُ إِمَّا. Allah subhanahu wa ta'ala said, He pleases men, women, with female children, doubtless. Or He pleases men, or women, with male children only. Or He mixes, He gives you both male and female. And He keep aside from those he so wishes without giving

take care of that child. It's very important we understand the essence of our survival. So first and foremost, we have to realize that it is at the point of desire that we pay the test. Because the Holy Prophet Sallallahu Alaihi Wasallam has given us a good prescription by giving us a narrative story on what is happening between the relationship between man and woman. He said, "Tunkihul mar'a li arba, li jamaliha, wa li hasabiha, wa li maliha, wa li hasabiha, wa li diniha. Alaykum bi zati din tarimati dhaka." The Holy Prophet Sallallahu Alaihi Wasallam says, traditionally, men marry women because the man is more dominant. But even the women also marry men. Because of this practice, she needs a man in her since he, because she is so beautiful. So the beauty is one aspect. While it is not out of range for you to take what you want, because Allah says, "Fankihu ma taaba lakum min an-nisa mathna wa thalatha wa ruba fa in kuntum an la ta'dilu fawahishatan aw ma malakat aymanukum." So you can see the issue of beauty has now come in, because Allah says, "Fankihu ma taaba lakum," something that pleases you. Beauty is one of the things that pleases you. Do not take somebody whom you are not having high affinity on maintaining a relationship indefinitely with her. So it shouldn't be just like something temporary or you are doing out of compulsion. No. So ma taaba lakum min an-nisa'i, and he said, take 2, 3, or 4. Depending on the case, but if you cannot maintain justice between the 2, or the 3, or the 4, you say for what he said, just stick to one. I will cut a medical. There are those that even the one, they are not just to them. So if that is the case, if it is a period that coincides when you have concubines or when you have slaves, just marry a slave, or buy a slave and satisfy your desire without necessarily taking her as a wife. So then he said, he said, also because of her financial or economic resources. If a woman is rich, at least we get some relief from daily demands or from assisting in maintaining an effective family. So if you are interested in the resources, you can go for that. Only if you can try to cover the injustice of Allah subhanahu wa ta'ala and his own hasad behind and her connection or relationship. Everyone would like to associate himself or herself with somebody who is well known in society. Could it be His Excellency Governor? Could it be a distinguished senator or a honorable member or a honorable commissioner or a vice chancellor or a senior lecturer or a professor or anybody that is distinguished and have excelled in the society? Would like to associate yourself with that one. All these things, they are conditions which men take women. Vice versa. And similarly, some people will always prepare a very virtuous, she's in the dinha, a virtuous woman who is always very religious. He has the Quran, and very distinguished. So somebody would like to take a woman that is so careful to God's manual, to Allah, and he said, I said, if you, I order you to marry somebody who is very religious, because all these three things can banish. Beauty can differentiate a woman because so somebody who is very beautiful, give her 30 years later, you see the beauty is gone. If it is resources, a lot of people have resources in the past. Today they are not in the list of those that are having resources. Provisions will also disappear, but the religion will remain indefinitely until you go into the hereafter. That's why the Holy Prophet has prescribed that. So it is only when you have a responsible mother or a responsible father that you are going to have a responsible child of a prayers. But the way at which we are going, we have prepared the three, the beauty, the resources, and the connection, simply because we have given preference to Allah subhanahu wa ta'ala is qualifying people to say, many people prepare the dunya, this temporary life, but the life in the hereafter, which is indefinite, is by far better and is the one that is sustainable. But why do we take this life, which is so short? How do you get somebody who is 100 years plus? But we have been deceived. Umal hayat dunya illa mata ul ghurur. There is nothing in this world more than just a kind of deceit. So why do we take a deceitful life and give it a preference over the infinite life which is in the hereafter? And our children, we cannot even control them. We use social media to allow them to do whatever they feel like doing. We don't even engage them in anything to make them so industrious. We allow them to become a menace to society, and they are now in the form of killing, being assaulted, so much so that
everyone doesn't even know where his child either sleeps or takes his course of life, or who are his parents, or how does he go get the resources that he was living in. So all these things, since Allah subhanahu wa ta'ala says, verily we are going to make you accountable for whatever

0: who are resourceful in the Quran, you are going to get good bashus in how to handle children. Allah says, the Quran, he can say, وَقَسِرْ فِي بَشِكَ وَمْدُدُ دُسُوتِكَ إِلَّا أَنْكَرَ الْأَسْوَةَ لَسَوْتَ الْحَمِيرِ. You see, he's telling you about your conduct in general, so that you shouldn't just be so grandiose until if you are on top of the world. So these things are very, very mystery. If we fail to adhere to this, all these history of killing, being assaulting, raping, stealing, drinking, and all these things will never vanish. I ordain all parents to take responsibility for the children. Subhanaka Allahumma bihamdika ashhadu an la ilaha illa anta astaghfiruka wa atubu ilayk. Inshallah, barakallahu fik.
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2: Your body is your teacher in your hands, so let your voice count.
3: Attention, people of Bauchi State, your vote is your constitutional right. The Bauchi State Independent Electoral Commission, BASI, announces that the 2026 local government elections will hold on Monday, 17th August 2026, instead of the usual Saturday on which elections are often held. Keep your permanent voters card, PDC say. It is the only requirement for voting. The election campaign will run from 18th July to 16th August 2026. BASI calls on all political parties and candidates to conduct peaceful, orderly and issue-based campaigns. BASIEC is committed to delivering a free, fair, credible and transparent election. This message is from the chairperson of BASIEC, Hadia Jumai Salamata Abubakar Gimbiardas.
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4: 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Stay tuned for the state news.

0: Justice Development, Sadiq Hamisu Shira, has congratulated Governor Bala Muhammad for his emergence as the 2026 Most Cooperative Friendly Governor of the Year, conferred on him by the Institute of Cooperative Professionals of Nigeria. Alhaji Sadiq Hamisu Shira described the prestigious award as a fitting recognition of leadership and unwavering commitment to grassroots economic empowerment and outstanding dedication to the growth and development of the cooperative movement in Bauchi State. He said it also reflects the state governor's consistent efforts to create an enabling environment where cooperative societies, small and medium enterprises, and entrepreneurial initiatives continue to thrive as strategic drivers of inclusive economic development. The commissioner disclosed that under the leadership of Governor Bala Muhammad, his ministry has made unprecedented investments in the cooperative and SME sectors through the provision of grants, access to funding opportunities, and capacity building programs. According to him, these interventions have empowered thousands of entrepreneurs, artisans, women, youth, farmers and cooperative societies in the state. He pointed out that the present administration in the state has demonstrated an exceptional commitment to stimulating economic growth through targeted support for micro, small and medium enterprises. The commissioner further explained that the state government's transformative policies and deliberate investments in cooperative development, entrepreneurship and micro, small and medium enterprises have positioned Bauchi State as one of Nigeria's emerging centers of inclusive economic growth. He commended the governor for approving the implementation of numerous intervention programs, grants, enterprise support initiatives, skills acquisition and capacity building programs, as well as financial inclusion schemes that have enabled several small business owners and cooperative members to establish, expand, and sustain their businesses. Alhaji Shira then assured Governor Bala Muhammad of the commitment of his ministry towards supporting his vision of expanding economic opportunities through vibrant cooperative societies, innovation-driven entrepreneurship, and strategic partnerships that will continue to improve the standard of living of the people of the state. Bauchi State Government has reaffirmed its commitment to strengthen its partnership with Federation of Muslim Women's Association in Nigeria. It also pledged to increase support for the association's educational programs and its forthcoming national conference. The Secretary to State Government, Alhaji Aminu Hamayo, made the pledge when he received a delegation of Form 1 on a courtesy visit at the Government House, Bauchi. Alhaji Aminu Hamayo expressed concern over the association's funding challenges, saying Form 1 deserves greater support considering its contributions to education and community development. He pledged to work with relevant stakeholders to establish sustainable funding for the organization. The SSG further assured the delegation of Bauchi State Government's support for the forthcoming national conference and promised to liaise with the State Universal Basic Education Board to address the challenges facing Form 1 schools. Present at the meeting was the Commissioner for Justice and Attorney General, who is overseeing the Ministry of Local Government and Chief Justice Affairs, Hassan El Yakub. He pledged his ministry's full support to Form 1 in its activities. Earlier, the State Form 1 Amira, Hajia Lami Umar Hassan, traced the history of the association to its establishment at the national level in 1985 and its expansion to Bauchi State a year later. Haji Alami Umar Hassan explained that the organization was founded with the primary objective of promoting da'wah among women and children through religious enlightenment, education and community-based social development programs. The State Form 1 Amira expressed appreciation to the present administration of Governor Bala Muhammad, particularly the First Lady Haji Aisha Bala Muhammad, for her unwavering support to Form 1 and its programs across the state. She reminded the SSG of its earlier request to the state governor for assistance towards the association's national conference scheduled to hold on 16 August of next month at Umuahia, Abia State. The delegation also drew attention to the deteriorating condition of farmland-owned schools across Bauchi State, appealing for government intervention. Kingdom Heritage Model School Living Faith Church Yelwa Bauchi has held its annual prize-giving and graduation ceremony to celebrate academic excellence and outstanding achievements. Welcoming guests to the event, the head teacher of the school, Ms. Dasuem Buelangnan Peter, expressed appreciation to parents for their commitment and sacrifices towards ensuring their children receive quality education and sound moral upbringing. Dasuem Buelangnan Peter emphasized that while academic success is worth celebrating, resilience, discipline and character are equally important virtues that should be nurtured in every child. Speaking at the occasion, the chairman of the occasion, Pastor Emmanuel H. Ebumu, described education as the greatest legacy parents can bequeath to their children. He urged government, communities and school administrators to continue working together to provide a conducive learning environment that will enable children to develop academically and morally. Also speaking, the state pastor of Living Faith Church Yelwa Bauchi, Pastor Martin Storin, who was the special guest of honor, commended the church, the school management and members of staff for their dedication to raising pupils with sound academic knowledge and the fear of God. He encouraged teachers to remain committed to their noble responsibility of shaping future leaders through quality education and godly values. Speaking on behalf of the graduating pupils, John Zachariah expressed gratitude to parents and teachers for their unwavering support, guidance, and sacrifices throughout their academic journey. She prayed for God's continued blessings and favor upon all those who contributed to their success. The ceremony featured colorful drama presentations, cultural dance displays, a fashion parade, and the presentation of prizes and certificates to outstanding and graduating pupils. Our environment is our world. Preserve it and avoid indiscriminate dumping of refuse and cutting down of trees. This news broadcast is coming to you from 94.6 FM Bauchi. Speaker of Bauchi State House of Assembly Abubakar Y. Suleiman is currently leading some members of the state legislature participating in a strategic policy dialogue on nutrition and food security in Uyo, Akwa Ibom State. The event, which drew lawmakers across the country, was being organized by civil society scaling up nutrition in Nigeria and other international organizations with the theme Strengthening Legislative Action for Improved Nutrition. Speaking at the occasion, the Speaker, Bauchi State House of Assembly, Abubakar Y. Suleiman, said that for sustainable progress in nutrition and food security to be achieved, there should be a strong legislative support. He noted that the theme for the event was timely as it recognizes the indispensable roles of the legislature in shaping policies, enacting responsive laws, approving budgets, providing oversight, and ensuring accountable implementation of nutrition programs. As a nutrition ambassador, the speaker said improving nutrition was not merely a health intervention, but a strategic investment in human capital development, economic growth, and national prosperity. He assured that well-nourished citizens are healthier, more productive, and better equipped to contribute meaningfully to national progress. Dr. Abubakar disclosed that Bauchi State Legislature has increased budgetary allocation for nutrition initiatives, extended maternity leave to promote exclusive breastfeeding, and recently established the House Committee on Food Security and Nutrition. He added that during his tenure as chairman of the Conference of Speakers, he made nutrition advocacy one of the key legislative priorities. The speaker, however, identified inadequate and delayed release of appropriated funds as a major challenge. He praised C.S. Sun for championing the role of the legislature in improving nutrition outcomes, and assured that Bauchi legislature will strengthen action, promote nutrition policies, and contribute to building a healthier nation. Bauchi State Environmental Protection Agency has called on residents of the state to observe this month's environmental sanitation exercise in the state. A statement by the agency's public relations officer, Yahya Waziri, said the exercise is part of the agency's continuous efforts to promote a clean, safe, and healthy environment in line with the Bauchi State Government's vision of preventing environmental hazards, improving public health, and safeguarding communities. It said during the hours of the sanitation exercise, from 6 to 10 in the morning, there will be restriction of vehicular movements except for those on essential duties. The agency called on residents, community leaders, market associations, religious institutions, schools, and organizations to participate actively in the exercise by cleaning their immediate surroundings and drainages. It also said that the agency, in collaboration with security agencies, will enforce compliance to ensure maximum participation. That has been the news. But before I go, I repeat of the main points. We brought it to you that Governor Bala Muhammad has emerged as most cooperative-friendly governor of the year. Also in the news, Bauchi State Government reaffirms its commitment to support educational programs of non-governmental organizations in the state, and Bauchi State House of Assembly endorses legislative support for improved nutrition and food security in the state. That has been the news. I'm Adamini Yaki saying goodbye.
1: 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The Hausa version will come your way at 4:30 p.m. Stay tuned.

0: उतना बार वाह इतने
1: 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Stay tuned for the program. 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

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All these three hadiths are going to be translated now. We are going to translate it and we are going to explain what the scholars have said as far as the three hadith is concerned. One رجل صاحب النبي صلى الله عليه وسلم. This hadith was reported by Imam that was among the companions of the Prophet صلى الله عليه وسلم. 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He said, نهى رسول الله صلى الله عليه وسلم. 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For Imam, touch over of the water

Prophet take bath with Fajinatin in a bowl. They use the water. Fajaa. After he might have finished, she might have finished the use of that water. Fajaa. And he took bath from the leftover of the water. Faqalat. And the woman that took bath for the first time said, Inni kuntu junwa. Nabi Yasasalam, why are you using her water? Because I was in the state of Janaba, that I used that water. That means I prevent myself from the state of Janaba. Rasulullah Sallallahu Alaihi Wasallam, Rasulullah Sallallahu Alaihi Wasallam said, Inna ma'a la yajinwa. Is only you that can be in the state of impurity, that can be in the state of Janaba. But al-ma, surely, the ma'u la yajinwa. The water doesn't become impure or doesn't do Janaba. Well, the explanation of the scholars as far as all these three ahadith are concerned. We'll not be able to mention the next hadith for now because it's talking about dogs and the rules guiding the use of dogs. They're based on the opinion of Sheikh Al-Allama Al-Imam Al-Nawawi, Imam Sam'ani in his book Sibul Salam, and Sheikh Al-Allama Al-Imam Al-Uthaymeen. They said that first point we are supposed to understand from this hadith is that to use the leftover of the water used by somebody, not even husband and wife now, water used by somebody, to now go ahead and don't use the leftover. This one, they say this is also makruh. But if the person is not your wife, what this one is in mouth, well, we have called it haram. But because there are some other hadiths that show that Prophet Muhammad Sallallahu eventually did it. So that is why, because we've seen those hadiths, we've seen the explanation of the scholars, that's why it can be called makruh. The meaning of makruh is the best is to avoid it. But if you do it, may have a hazard. There is not going to be punishment for doing it. But when you say something is haram, you avoid it for the fact that if you do it, you are going to be punished. You are going to be punished for doing it. That is the definition of...

بقى الحرام، ده مش هيبقى المكروه اذا بيت ده بس مكروه but now to see somebody they are strangers the person finished using the water and a woman now took it and used it this one is haram this one is haram because they are strangers to each other but when the husband and wife it is makruh based on the hadith that you've seen that is the first thing we want to understand here the second thing that we have to understand is that when the scholars see two hadiths they normally like to use both except it happens that is unavoidable both cannot be combined together but if you do ijma' and the hadith to have at this together and bring out the ahkam and bring out the laws the rules as far as this hadith is concerned so now in the second hadith and Nabi Sallallahu Alaihi Wasallam came to Tesla with Fali Maimuna he was bathing with the leftover water of Maimuna you can see here the best is that to use it together as husband and wife is the best opinion use it together in another hadith in this below the Maram in the front they said the hands of Rasulullah Sallallahu Alaihi Wasallam was even touching the hands of Aisha when he was taking they when he was bathing so to use it together is the best of the opinion they use it together let them use it together that's the best of opinion mas'alatun then the next is an Abu Huraira then Rasulullah Sallallahu Alaihi Wasallam now said that the scholars now explain that one of the reasons why it is discouraged is that because the woman that used this water before the man that came to use it might have mistakenly dropped the blood of either inside that water or dropped something else inside the water so that it will not be impure without the second person that came to use it knew so they don't know that to avoid all these problems that's why he said that okay avoid it don't use the rest over if it's husband and wife don't use the left over of the water of somebody but you can use it together for your tarifa jami'an they can both use it together so that the hand will become touching the hand when I was presented this lecture in our mosque this morning a question came up that okay what of in the street of the fact that they are bathing together as husband and wife as Prophet Sallam encouraged it because one of the advantages that scholars also brought is that when they are bathing together they are not using the leftover but they are using the water together they are going to be having interest in themselves the love will increase for doing that so somebody now asked in the mosque that okay what of since we encourage that they should be bathing together what are you the shahwa the lust overwhelms them inside where they are bathing what is the Islamic point of view on this since these questions came so let's just give the answer according to the Muslim scholars as far as the case of toiletry is concerned al-hamam we have different explanations and different opinions the best of the opinion of the scholar is that the modern toilets are different from the ancient toilet the ancient toilet you see the urine you see the sheet you see defecation you see everything openly like this and that's what makes it to be toilet so in that way whether it is shahwa or to talk or it is shahwa that overwhelms you inside this type of toilet when you are bathing together and that shahwa overwhelms you you're supposed to take up and avoid anything till you come out of the toilet but in the modern toilet that we have now a toilet that can even be compared with a room a toilet that can even be compared with a room somebody built upstairs three-story buildings and he connects his toilet to the last floor
and flush his toilet, he has gone down to the soccerway. Some scholars say that, okay, this type of things might not be given the hukm of toilet, the rules and regulations of toilets, because some toilets are kept off, some toilets are washed, some toilets are fragranted, they put the fragrance there, they put the perfume there, such that, in fact, some people even take the toilet, they even take 2 hours reading their books. If it's only one person that is in the toilet, that once you have taken bath in the morning, you never want to use it till the afternoon. So if it's this type of toilet, modern toilet, that once you flush your urine, you flush the sheet, it has already gone. Nobody see it. They said that even if your shahwa takes up of you, your shahwa, your lust overwhelmed you in this type of toilet, you can do anything. You can do anything, because Rasulullah SAW said, Nisa'ukum harthu lakum fa'tu arthakum an nashi'tum. Your women are your farms. You can enter your farms. You can enter your plantations from different angles. So if, because of modern way of loveliness, modern way of satisfactions, you are bathing with your wife in the toilet, you are bathing with your wife in the toilet, modern toilet, that is not smelling, there is no urine, there is no shit. The hukm of this type of toilet has been changed entirely. Then they say everything that happens is allowed for you. Allah Ta'ala Allah. Inshallah, we're going to stop for now. And then our producer, Adu, Adam, and Miftah Qasim, inshallah, presenting Friday Talks. You can contact us on the number 08060 6783. Assalamu alaikum.

That has been the program Friday Talks from VRC 2 94.6. As soon as we establish signals, we shall link you off with the National Studio from the broadcast of Network News.

0: My first answer in opposite. I nearly called 911 after one rush of Mr. Chef Kids and my mayor who cast for fluently, even with grumpy and fiapina, last but take away.
1: Savor the taste of culture with a two-finger crush of Mr. Chef beef, Dela Dela, and mixed spices seasoning cubes. Mr. Chef, taste home, taste culture.

0: Peninsula in Hawi'ula, says the administration of President Bola Tinubu is investing in critical infrastructure and implementing economic reform to place Nigeria on the path of achieving a new $1 trillion economy by 2031. Professor Iluwada said in recent Abuja while speaking on the sidelines of an event on the nation's economy as part of activities to mark his 1 year in office. He said the Tinubu administration's economic agenda is focused on developing strategic infrastructure to promote trade, industrialization and sustainable economic growth. The ABC national chairman explained that the federal government is constructing 5 DC ports in Calabar, Port Harcourt, Akwa Ibom, Ondo and Lagos to reduce the cost of imports and exports, improve operational efficiency and increase government revenue. On energy development, Professor Iluwada said that Abuja-Kaduna-Kano-Ejeje gas pipeline project brings more access to gas for power generation, fertilizer production, domestic consumption and compressed natural gas CNG while supporting industrial growth, particularly in northern Nigeria. The Minister of Marine and Blue Economy, Dr. Adegboyega Oyetola, has urged the judiciary to prepare for a new generation of maritime disputes arising from autonomous ships, digital shipping and the global transition to cleaner maritime transport. Dr. Oyetola said that this in Abuja while delivering a keynote address at the 18th International Maritime Seminar for Judges organized by the Nigeria Shippers Council and the National Judicial Institute. The minister said the federal government will support the expansion of specialized maritime division within the Federal High Court, align domestic legislation with contemporary international maritime conventions, and promote robust alternative dispute resolution mechanisms. The chairman of the event and secretary to the government of the Federation, Senator George Akude, emphasized the need for the speedy dispensation of admiralty justice and the prompt resolution of maritime-related disputes. The Chief Justice of Nigeria, Justice Mudura Kekiegun, noted that maritime disputes often involve complex, time-sensitive and cross-border transactions, stressing that delays in resolving such disputes would disrupt commercial operations, increase costs, undermine investor confidence and affect the smooth functioning of the maritime industry. The Director General Bureau of Public Service Reforms, Dr. Dasuki Arabi, says government is working to improve on service delivery to the people by being more attentive to their needs. Dr. Arabi said this when a civil society group, Accountability Lab, paid him a courtesy visit in Abuja, said the shortfall had prompted the forthcoming National Citizens Experience Conference. He said series of engagements have shown a fallback on citizens' feedback, noting the importance of using such information to formulate policies, implement and improve on them. Responding, the Program and Learning Manager Accountability Lab, Ehi Idako, said effective monitoring and evaluation systems at both state and national levels, as well as collaboration among government institutions and agencies, will bridge communication gap between the people and government.
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2: There will be two editions of Radio Link, the Radio Nigeria audience participatory program this Saturday. The first between 8 and 9 o'clock will focus on the lessons from the 2026 FIFA World Cup and the expectations for the Women's Africa Cup of Nations 2026. Our guest shall be the former Super Eagles player and coach, Samson Siasia. We will also have a woman football promoter and advocate, Victoria Lemigo, and the president, Nigeria Women Football League side, Niger Rajas FC, and chairman Benue State Football Association, Chief Paul Ede. The second edition from 9 to 10 o'clock will focus on the activities of the National Primary Healthcare Development Agency, and our guest will be the Executive Director, National Primary Healthcare Development Agency, Dr. Oyi Aina. You can be part of the program by dialing 0915-491-0483 and 0808-281-4453. You could also send us emails on frcncoinsaffairs@yahoo.com. 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Join us.
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3: Governor Abba Yusuf of Kano State has announced plans to establish a state-owned commercial airline as part of efforts to create employment opportunities for indigenous pilots, trade, and state government. He National Student Executive Council meeting at the Government House, Kano, while receiving awards from professional bodies, including the Kano State Pilot Association. He said the proposed airline was expected to commence operations within the next 1 year and will provide a platform for trained pilots to build their careers. The chairman of the Kano State Pilot Association, Naziru Ibrahim, commended the governor for facilitating the revalidation of members' flight licenses, described the intervention as a major boost to their professional careers. The Katsina State Government, in collaboration with the United Nations Children Fund UNICEF, has intensified efforts to sustain and open the education of Free State, as declared in October 2025 by the federal government. The executive director and regional water supply and sanitation agency, WASA, Hajoko Karapo Abuko, led a race at a two-day workshop in Katsina. The state director, Mustafa Rabi, reports.
4: The executive director, represented by assistant director, water supply and sanitation, Abdullah Ibrahim, said the agency found it depressing that guidelines for relevant ministries and agencies adhere towards sustainability of the achievement of public education prestige, hence the conduct of the workshop.
5: It is deemed important because without 4-year sustainability, without plans to obtain that milestone, we are going to slip back to open education.
4: The lead facilitator of the workshop, Dr. Suleiman Ahmed Muhammad, said the participants had developed a climate resilient post open education sustainability strategy for Katsina State.
5: There are issues of ground, issues of slippage. Some households that have achieved this are now retracting back to the open or regulated teacher management.
4: One of the participants who operates a non-governmental organization, Fauzia Salisu, stated the impact of the workshop.
6: Ministries and NGOs come to put ideas together. It was a successful workshop.
4: The workshop had in attendance the Ministry of Water Resources, Ministry of Environment, Ministry of Justice and that of Work, as well as civil society organizations, religious and traditional institutions, and the media organizations. In Katsina, Mustafa Rabi,
3: Edward Akemia. Local government chairmen in Edo State have signed an agreement with officials of the State Ministry of Health and Primary Health Department Agency to transform primary health centers, PHCs, in their properties. The agreement was signed at the Edo Shine PHC Summit in Benin. Correspondent Chioma Ohaneke reports.
7: Declaring the summit open, Governor Bonte Okpebholo charged stakeholders to come up with evidence-based solutions that would serve as a roadmap in strengthening primary health care and accelerating universal health coverage, represented by the Commissioner for Health, Dr. Thierry Oshiomhole. The governor was pleased that the summit underscores a shared responsibility and commitment to all key stakeholders to invest in PSEs and prevent an epidemic of scale immunization, maternal and child services, as well as to now in operation.

0: If the females possess in fact of the rules of strategic leadership, as for health performance, from policy to local action, the professor of public health, University of Leeds, Professor Andrew Wolf, gave the trajectory view of government performance from 2016. He expressed satisfaction with the health sector in Dongke, which had witnessed health reforms, however, stressed that more needed to be done in the 2030 vision of peace.
1: Yes, sir.

0: to was of racist local government chairman administration as integrated the representative of the World Bank, Dr. Honorado Elvire, applauded endorsing for his performance in the World Bank Impact Project, which revitalized the World Bank health center across the state. Chairman's Association of Local Government of Nigeria, Agon, Sunday, Epetica, pledged their commitment to universal health coverage at their locality and promised to innovate by creating
1: the coalition of civil society organizations and labor unions have called for action to reform to improve the welfare and working conditions of key workers across Nigeria, describing them as the backbone of society, the critical driver of the nation's economy. The chairman of the Medical and Health Workers Union of Nigeria Executive Council, Amos Rahibu, was objective. Moving call at the Care Economy Sector Coalition Building and Advocacy Workshop in Abuja, noted that many care workers lack job security, receive poor wages, and remain vulnerable to exploitation by their employers. Comrade Chimamanda Chienu also condemns activities of unregulated labor agents that recruit former care workers, dubbed portions of their elite, calling for the establishment of a formal agency to recruit and retain key workers.
2: There are challenges ahead of us. Poor remuneration, prone to sexual harassment, maltreatment, over-laboring them. If government can actually take up this responsibility by recruiting them, have an agency that is saddled with that kind of responsibility, I believe their welfare will be taken care of. They are already incorporated into this training program. As a unionist, we'll map our strategy on how to take care of that situation.
1: The senior assistant general secretary of the National Association of Nigerian Nurses and Midwives, Comrade Arman Kash, described care work as essential to the stability of families, communities, and the nation, stressing the contribution to economic growth and self-government.
3: We have hotel workers, house helps, informal workers, teachers, nurses, community health workers, and all others. So now we're doing the mapping, we're forming a coalition, and then to start the advocacy for the recognition of care work and for the proper reward of care workers, and for people to understand the essential role that care workers do.
1: The program officer of the Solidarity Center, West Africa Office, who is the informant, that despite their invaluable contributions in essential services, many care workers continue to endure poor remuneration, inadequate social protection, and difficult working conditions in both the formal and informal sectors. Governor Adeleke's Campaign Council has appealed to President Bola Tinubu and the international community to ensure that the forthcoming Osun governorship election is free, fair, and credible. Attendees were in Abuja, the spokesperson for the council, Mr. Benobi Anadibesi, alleged that the actions of some of the stakeholders in the state in the build-up to the election indicate that they have been compromised. Mr. Anadibesi said the Osun governorship election will serve as a pivotal test for the next generation election, called for total overhaul security apparatus to guarantee credible support.
4: It is important for the entire world to know that the coming election in Osun State is important to Nigeria and is important to the world. This election is a major test of the integrity of ICC, a major test of the integrity of the Inspector General of Police, and beyond that, is a major test of the integrity of our institution. To not we are prepared enough to conduct a free, fair, and credible election in the 2027 general election.
1: On his part, Franklin Olufemi of Coalition of Public Interest Lawyers and Advocates urged ICC to ensure that the electorate were given the opportunity to exercise their franchise.
4: Everybody must have their hands on deck to ensure that the people are not robbed of their choice of governance. The people are the ones who are the employers of government. So we must ensure that people are given a safe space to come out and vote. Nigeria is no longer a free democracy.
1: Mr. Olufemi also called on the Inspector General of Police to rise to the occasion and ensure proper coordination of his men in the interest of future elections in the country.
5: Radio Nigeria, uplifting the people and uniting the nation.
1: Troops of Operation Hadinkai and the Yobe State Hunters Group have arrested five suspected kidnappers at Dikalari Village in the local government area of the state. A statement by the acting military information officer of Operation Hadinkai, Mohammed Bun,
6: and in the close achieved deaths during the well-coordinated intelligence-led operation. According to a statement, troops recovered three locally fabricated AK-47 rifles, one locally made pistol, sorted ammunition, and four mobile phones believed to be linked to the suspect criminal targeted. The Christian Association of Nigeria, CAN, and the Nigerian Supreme Council for Islamic Affairs have adopted a template code of conduct, which was ratified at the end of the 8th General Assembly of the Interfaith Dialogue for Peace, to combat hate speech, curb religious violence, and promote peaceful reign system. The President General of the Council, Mr. Sultanu Sokoto Alhaji Muhammad Abdullahi Abubakar III, and the President of CAN, Archbishop Daniel Oko, called on Nigerians to reject hate speech, embrace dialogue, and to work together for our debate. Represented by Professor Mohammed Mishan Esotelu, said the Interfaith Code of Conduct provides a practical framework for stronger collaboration between Christians and Muslims while encouraging responsible religious leadership. Archbishop Daniel Oko, represented by Most Reverend Venerable Obaram Manuel, said the initiative demonstrates the shared commitment of Christian and Muslim leaders to address the root causes of violence and intolerance through dialogue, reconciliation, and justice. The Northern Youth Association of Nigeria has appealed to the federal government to sustain policy, financial and institutional support for the completion of ongoing road projects and the expansion of the nation's transportation network. The association made an appeal in Abuja during the media briefing by International President Comrade Bodi Adam, who also commended the Minister of Works, Dave Mahi, for what he described as remarkable efforts in improving road infrastructure and accelerating the execution of strategic federal highway projects across the country. Comrade Adam said the appeal followed an independent assessment of the minister's performance since assuming office, noting that the association was impressed by his leadership and commitment to demolishing or modernizing Nigeria's road infrastructure through the Target Delivery of Critical Project. Comrade Adams reaffirmed the association's support for the renewed hope agenda of President Bola Tinubu and commended the president for appointing Engineer Dave Mahi as Minister of Works. On the side of sports, President Bola Tinubu has charged Team Nigeria to go for gold at the Glasgow 2026 Commonwealth Games, while the Confederation of African Football has increased the prize money for the 2026 Women's African Cup of Nations. Let's now join our sports desk for the details of this report.
7: President

0: few general popular advantages said the prompt preparation of better access welfare and presidential support would inspire the team to excel. Nigeria is competing with 72 athletes in 10 sports, namely athletics, 3x3 basketball, judo, boxing, track, cycling, weightlifting, swimming, para powerlifting, 3x3 wheelchair basketball, and para athletics. Meanwhile, Athletics Federation of Nigeria President Kim Tolofo Fowa has expressed confidence in the country's star-studded athletics sport and is targeting 7 gold medals. He cited the presence of top athletes, including Tobi Amusa and Kaisola Ajayi, as boosting Nigeria's medal prospects. The athletics event will take place from 27 July to 1st August at the Scotland Stadium in Glasgow. The competition of African football proper of Remo Star Stadium is intended to host Rangers International's preliminary matches in the 2026-2027 CAF Champions League, as highlighted the need for more CAF and FIFA standard stadiums in Nigeria. The Confederation of African Football has announced a major increase in prize money for the 2026 Women's African Football Nation. The champions set to receive a record $2 million, double the amount won by Nigeria Super Falcons at the last edition. Total prize fund has risen by 67% from $3.475 million to $5.8 million. The runners-up will earn $750,000, while each of the 16 participating teams will receive $150,000 as participation fee. Radio Nigeria spoke to football lovers who welcome the increase, describing it as a significant boost for the growth of women football in Africa.
1: The increment actually is going to motivate the players, because $2 million is a lot of money. Make the players to aspire to win.
2: The increment is lovely, but I don't think it will affect the performance or the growth of the World Cup.
0: With the 2026 AFCON from 20 July to 16 August, Nigeria Super Falcons joined alongside Zambia, Egypt, and Malawi in the group stage.
3: That's sports after NSSF.
4: We now bring you the commentary which is on the importance of cultural diversity to national development. It is written by Patrick Alokna Jr. on Carrington Facility. It does not bear screaming from the rooftop. Cultural diversity is one of Nigeria's greatest endowments. Unfortunately, it is often viewed more as a challenge than a strategic asset. Time has come to reconsider this narrative, given the reality of the world. Nigeria, with over 250 ethnic groups, hundreds of languages, varied traditions, cuisines, belief systems, and artistic expressions, should not regard diversity as merely a social identity, but powerful catalysts for national development when properly harnessed. Cultural diversity fuels creativity and innovation. When people from different backgrounds interact, they bring unique perspectives shaped by their histories and experiences. These differences often lead to fresh ideas and novel solutions to problems. In Nigeria's growing creative industries such as film, music, fashion and literature, this is already evident. The prevalence of cultural influences has given rise to globally recognized output that not only generates revenue, but also strengthens the nation's cultural footprint on the world stage. This creative synergy can be extended beyond the arts into technology, education, and governance, where inclusive thinking leads to more effective and adaptable systems. Cultural diversity enhances social resilience. A nation that understands and respects its internal differences is better equipped to manage conflict and build unity. Diversity can serve as a foundation for dialogue, mutual respect, and cooperation. When citizens feel that their identities are acknowledged and valued, they are more likely to participate actively in national life. The sense of belonging derived from such feeling strengthens democratic processes and promotes stability. Economically, cultural diversity opens multiple pathways for growth. Tourism is a prime example. Nigeria's festivals, traditional architecture, history sites, and indigenous knowledge systems offer immense potential to attract both domestic and international visitors. Each region has something unique to offer. From
0: colorful celebrations to distinct culinary experiences. If properly developed and promoted, cultural tourism can create jobs, stimulate local economies, and diversify national income beyond oil dependence. In addition, local industries rooted in cultural heritage such as crafts, textiles, and traditional medicine can be modernized and scaled compared to markets. By investing in these sectors, Nigeria not only preserves its heritage but also transforms it into a source of economic empowerment. Cultural diversity, in a sense, becomes a tool for inclusive growth. Education also benefits greatly from a culturally diverse environment. Exposure to different languages, customs, and worldviews broadens students' understanding and prepares them for participation in a globalized world. However, it would be unrealistic to ignore the challenges that come with diversity, ethnic tension, political manipulation of identity, and unequal distribution of resources, and at times undermine national cohesion. But these issues are not caused by diversity itself, rather they stem from how diversity is managed. The solution lies in inclusive policies, equitable governance, and continuous dialogue among communities. Leadership plays a crucial role here. Policies that promote fairness, representation, and cultural inclusion can transform diversity from a source of conflict into a foundation for unity. The media also has a responsibility to highlight programs that unite people rather than those that deepen divisions. By shaping narratives that celebrate shared values alongside cultural differences, the media can help build a more cohesive society. For all intents and purposes, cultural diversity should not be a barrier to a nation's development, but a catalyst to enrich creativity, strengthen social fabric, drive economic opportunities, and prepare the nation for global engagement. The collective task is not to eliminate differences, but to manage them wisely. If Nigeria positively exploits the strength of its diversity, it will achieve sustainable development and set an example for other nations navigating similar complexities. That commentary on the importance of cultural diversity to national development was written by Patrick Lona Jr. and read by Jeremiah Kibbe. With aeroplane sunny skies with intervals of clouds are currently being experienced in Abuja, Bali, and Mina, with temperature at 26 degrees Celsius. While cloud atmosphere is presently being observed mainly in Port Harcourt, Kenya, with temperature between 18 and 22 degrees Celsius. Coordinates this network news at 4. Here is a recap of the major stories. The National Agency for Science and Engineering Infrastructure, NASEI, has received 169 proposals from universities, polytechnics, and research institutes across the six geopolitical zones for the NASEI Research Commercialization Center Grant Program, NRCGP. Governor Abba Yusuf of Kano State has announced plans to establish a state-owned commercial airline as part of development to create employment opportunities for indigenous pilots trained by the state government. Troops of Operation Hiding Pay and the Yobe State Hunters Group have arrested five suspected kidnappers at Igalari Village in Funilokwe Gambu area of the state. Also told you that the Christian Association of Nigeria, CAN, and the Nigerian Supreme Council for Islamic Affairs, NSCIE, have adopted an interfaith code of conduct, which was ratified at the end of the 8th General Assembly of the Interfaith Dialogue Forum for Peace to combat hate speech, curb religious violence, and promote peaceful coexistence. Help the news, edited by Emmanuel Kutara and the production team. I am Obien Ikuje. Thank you so much.
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1: This Newsline, a news magazine program from the Combined Service of the Bouch Radio Corporation, BRC. Today, Friday, 24th July, 2026, Gregorian calendar. Bouch's economic strain suffered the 1948 uprising of the Prophet Muhammad, sallallahu alayhi wa sallam, peace be upon him. In today's edition of the program, Governor Bala Muhammad emerges as most cooperative Pendini governor of the year. Bouch's state government reaffirms its commitment to support educational programs of non-governmental organizations in the state. Bouch's state House of Assembly imposes legislative support for improved nutrition and food security in the state. Peach farmers in Bouch State receive starter facts from the federal government. The news is streaming live on BRC Bouch mobile app, TuneIn, Radio Gallery, Radio Garden, and MyTuner Radio apps. You can also download BRC Bouch mobile app on Play Store, App Store, or visit our website on www.brcradiobouch.org and other social media handles. There will be more news and correspondence report and a look at the national and international scenes later in the program as presented by Bapio Ahmed Nissou. Bouch State Commissioner for Cooperative Small and Medium Enterprises Development, Sadiq Hamis Shira, has congratulated Governor Bala Muhammad for his emergence as the 2026 most cooperative Pendini governor of the year, conferred on him by the Institute of Cooperative Professionals of Nigeria. Correspondent Adamu Hamidu Mayagi completes the report.
2: Hamisu Shira described the award as a fitting recognition of leadership and wavering commitment to grassroots economic empowerment and outstanding dedication to the growth and development of the cooperative movement in Bouch State. He said it also reflects the state governor's consistent efforts to create an enabling environment where cooperative societies, small and medium enterprises, and entrepreneurial initiatives continue to thrive as strategic drivers of inclusive economic development. The commissioner said that under the leadership of Governor Bala Muhammad, his ministry has made unprecedented investments in the cooperative and SME sectors through the provision of grants, access to funding opportunities, and capacity building programs. According to him, these interventions have empowered thousands of entrepreneurs, artisans, women, youths, farmers, and cooperative societies in the state. He pointed out that the present administration in the state has demonstrated an exceptional commitment to stimulating economic growth through targeted support for micro, small, and medium enterprises. The commissioner further explained that state-level transformative policies and deliberate investments in cooperative development, entrepreneurship, and micro and small-medium enterprises have positioned Bouch State as one of Nigeria's emerging centers of inclusive economic growth. He commended the governor for approving the implementation of numerous intervention programs, grants, enterprise support initiatives, skills acquisition and capacity building programs, as well as financial inclusion schemes that have enabled several small business owners and cooperative members to establish, expand, and sustain their businesses. Alhaji Shira then assured Governor Bala Muhammad of the commitment of his ministry towards supporting his vision of expanding economic opportunities through vibrant cooperative societies, innovation-driven entrepreneurship, and strategic partnerships that would continue to improve the standard of living of the people of the state. Adamu Yaki, reporting for Newsline.
1: Bouch State Government has reaffirmed its commitment to strengthen its partnership with Federation of Muslim Women Associations in Nigeria. Correspondent Joseph Bulls completes the report.
2: The Secretary to the State Government, Alhaji Aminu Hamayo, made the pledge when he received a delegation of Home One on a courtesy visit at the Government House, Bauchi. Alhaji Aminu Hamayo expressed concern over association's funding challenges, saying Home One deserves greater support considering its contribution to education and community development. He pledged to work with relevant stakeholders to establish sustainable funding for the organization. The SSG further assured the delegation of Bauchi State Government's support for the forthcoming national conference and promised to liaise with the State Universal Basic Education Board to address the challenges facing Form 1 schools. Present at the meeting was the Commissioner for Justice and Attorney General, who is overseeing the Ministry of Local Government and Chieftaincy Affairs, Hassan El Yaqub. He pledged his ministry's full support to Form 1 in its activities. Earlier, the State Form 1 Amira Haji Alami Umar Hassan traced the history of the association to its establishment at the national level in 1985 and its expansion to Bauchi State a year later. Haji Alami Umar Hassan explained that the organization was founded with the primary objective of promoting da'wah among women and children through religious enlightenment, education, and community-based social development programs. The State Form 1 Amira expressed appreciation to the present administration of Governor Bala Muhammad, particularly the First Lady Hajia Aisha Bala Muhammad, for her unwavering support to Form 1 and its programs across the state. She reminded the SSG of its earlier request to the state governor for assistance toward the association's national conference scheduled to hold on 16th of next month at Umahia, Abia State. The delegation also drew attention to the deteriorating conditions of Form 1 owned schools across Bauchi State and appeal for government intervention. Joseph Bullis reporting.
1: Speaker, Bauchi State House of Assembly, Abubakar Y. Suleiman, is currently leading some members of the state legislature, participating in strategic policy dialogue on nutrition and food security in Uyo, Akwa Ibom State. The event, which drew lawmakers across the country, was being organized by civil society scaling up nutrition in Nigeria and other international organizations with the theme strengthening legislative action for improved nutrition. Correspondent Kamalu Nuhu Ilela sheds more light.
2: Speaking at the occasion, the speaker about his state House of Assembly, Abubakar Y. Suleiman, said for a sustainable progress in nutrition and food security to be achieved, there shall be a strong legislative support. He noted that the theme for the event was timely, as it recognizes the indispensable roles of the legislature in shaping policies, enacting responsive laws, approving budgets, providing oversight, and ensuring accountable implementation of nutrition programs. As a nutrition ambassador, the speaker said improving nutrition was not merely a health intervention, but a strategic investment in human capital development and national prosperity. He assured that a well-nourished citizens are healthier, more productive, and better equipped to contribute meaningfully to national progress. Dr. Abubakar disclosed that Bauchi legislature has increased budgetary allocation for nutrition initiatives, extended maternity leave to promote exclusive breastfeeding, and recently established the House Committee on Food Security and Nutrition. He added that during his tenure as chairman of the Conference of Speakers, he made nutrition advocacy one of the key legislative priorities. The speaker, however, identified inadequate and delayed release of appropriated funds as a major challenges. He praised C.S. Sun for championing the role of the legislature in improving nutrition outcomes and assured that Bauchi legislature will strengthen action, promote nutrition policies, and contribute to building a healthier Nigeria. The speaker was accompanied by the clerk of the House, Hajia Hawa Ahmed Abubakar Esquire, and House members Saidu Yusuf Ahmed and Ahmed Yaya Moikudi. Kamal Jinno Hilela reporting for Newsline.
1: Federal Ministry of Marine and Blue Economy has distributed starter packs to peach farmers to boost peach production in Bauchi State. Speaking during the distribution exercise, the National Senior Fishery Officer, Ms. Khadija M. Salisu, said the workshop was meant to improve water and hatchery quality management, quality juvenile production, nutrition and feed management, practical session and demonstrations for increased survival and productivity. She maintained that the significance of the program cannot be overemphasized, hence the need for fish farmers to invest fishing techniques to enhance fishery activities. The senior fishery officer assured the ministry's commitment to initiate more programs that will improve agriculture and charge the beneficiaries to use the inputs wisely. Also speaking, the fields officer, Federal Minister of Marine and Blue Economy, Bauchi Fields Office, Salisu Mohammed, maintained that the exercise will improve quality of fish production to commercial and domestic fish farmers. Salisu Mohammed enjoined the beneficiaries to ensure judicious use of the items given to them for effective fish production. The fields officer promised that his office will carry out monitoring and evaluation exercise to ensure that the beneficiaries use the starter facts judiciously for their maximum benefit. In his remarks, the chairman, Fish Farmers Association, Bauchi, Dr. Lukman Muhammad, highlighted that the federal government, through the Ministry of Marine and Blue Economy, has come up with the initiative to assist fish farmers to boost fish production in the country. Dr. Lukman Muhammad maintained that the starter facts will stimulate fish production for fish farmers for self-sustenance. Speaking on behalf of the beneficiaries, Mrs. Mercy Sunday, a fish farmer from Yelwa Bauchi, commended the Federal Ministry of Marine and Blue Economy for the sensitization workshop and promised to make good use of the inputs to improve their businesses. Items distributed during the exercise include juvenile fish and 30 bags of blue crown for feeding to the beneficiaries. Kingdom Heritage Model School Living Faith Church, Yelwa Bauchi, has held its annual Thanksgiving and graduation ceremony to celebrate academic excellence and outstanding achievements. Welcoming guests to the event, the head teacher of the school, Ms. Diosion Violengen Peter, expressed appreciation to parents for their commitment and sacrifice towards ensuring their children receive quality education and sound moral upbringing. Diosion Violengen Peter emphasized that while academic success is worth celebrating, resilience, discipline, and character are equally important virtues and should be nurtured in every child. Speaking of the occasion, the chairman of the occasion, Pastor Emmanuel H. Ibunmu, described education as the greatest legacy parents can bequeath to their children. He urged government, communities, and school administrators to continue working together to provide a conducive learning environment that will enable children to develop academically and morally. Also speaking, the state pastor of Living Faith Church, Yelwa Bauchi, Pastor Martin Stoin, who was the special guest of honor, commended the church, the school management, and members of staff for their dedication to raising pupils with sound academic knowledge and the fear of God. He encouraged teachers to remain committed to their noble responsibility of shaping future leaders through quality education and godly values. Speaking on behalf of the graduating pupils, John Zakaria expressed gratitude to parents and teachers for their unwavering support, guidance, and sacrifices throughout their academic journey. She prayed for God's continued blessings and favor upon all those who contributed to their success. The ceremony featured colorful drama presentations, cultural dance displays, a passion parade, and the presentation of prizes and certificates to outstanding and graduating pupils. 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Today, Friday, 24th July, 2026, Gregorian calendar. which is equivalent to 10 Safar, 1448, after Hijrah Prophet Muhammad sallallahu alayhi wasallam, peace be upon him. Coming next in the program, organized private sector of Nigeria moves against increase in mandatory pension contributions. UNICEF, in partnership with Adamawa State Government, launched first 1,000 days of life nutrition project. Former Kenyan governor found guilty of murdering a pregnant 26-year-old university student. Researchers trace neurological disorder in North and South American people. The news is streaming live on BRC Bochi mobile app. Tune in Radio Galarin, Radio Garden, and MyTuner radio apps. You can also download BRC Bochi mobile app on Play Store, App Store, or visit our website on www.brcradiobochi.org and other social media handles. The Organized Private Sector of Nigeria, OPSN, has urged the federal government and the National Pension Commission to suspend plans to increase mandatory pension contributions. The organized private sector, in a statement in Lagos, warned that the proposal could harm workers, businesses, and the economy. The OPSN, comprised of the Manufacturers Association of Nigeria, MAN, the Nigerian Association of Chambers of Commerce, Industry, Mines and Agriculture, the SIMA, and the Nigeria Employers Consultative Association's NECA. It also included the Nigerian Association of Small and Medium Enterprises, NASMI, the Nigerian Association of Small Scale Industrialists, NASI, and the 25 sectoral employer associations. The group described the proposed increase in pension contributions and the introduction of an additional mandatory annual contribution equivalent to 3% of the total wage bill as a great gift to workers. He said that although the proposal was aimed at improving retirement benefits, it could also result in job losses, slower wage growth, raising production costs, and increased business closures if implemented under current economic conditions. Speaking on behalf of the group, the Director General of NECA, Mr. Adewale Smart Oyerinde, said that the OPSN supported effort to strengthen Nigeria's pension system. Oyerinde, however, insisted that any adjustment must follow extensive consultations with relevant stakeholders. According to him, announcing an increase while consultations are still going on undermines the credibility of the engagement process. Oyerinde said that under the Pension Reform Act 2014, the minimum pension contributions already stood at 18% of an employee's monthly emoluments, comprising 10% from employers and 8% from employees. He said that the current contributions rate compared favorably with international standards and should not be increased without evidence that it was inadequate. Also speaking, the Director General of MAN, Mr. Segun Ajayi Kadri, warned that the enforcing additional payroll cost could force employers to reduce recruitment, delay salary reviews, cut jobs, increase outsourcing, or transfer the additional cost to consumers through higher prices. Similarly, the Director General of NASIMA, Dr. Sola Obadimu, said that the introducing another statutory financial obligation could undermine the federal government's ongoing economic reforms aimed at improving business competitiveness. The Director General of NASI, Mr. Ifeanyi Ofuta, said that micro, small, and medium-sized enterprises would be the worst affected because many were already struggling with rising operating costs and limited access to finance. The organized private sector urged government to prioritize reducing inflation, preserving workers' purchasing power, and promoting business sustainability instead of increasing employment costs. The Adamawa government, in partnership with UNICEF, has launched the first 1,000 days of life nutrition project to improve maternal and child nutrition and reduce malnutrition in the state. The project, inaugurated in Yola, is funded by the Church of Jesus Christ of Latter-day Saints and implemented by the Adamawa State Primary Healthcare Development Agency. Adamawa State Deputy Governor Kleptwa Farauta, represented by the Chief of Staff to Governor Adamu Fintiri, Dr. Amos Edgar, described the first 1,000 days of life as the foundation of healthier growth and lifelong development. She said investment during the period will reduce child mortality, improve learning outcomes, and build a healthier and more productive society. Parauta said malnutrition contributed to nearly half of deaths among Nigerian children under 5, underscoring the need for urgent and coordinated interventions, saying that the 2023-2024 Nigeria Demographic and Health Survey, which put Adamawa's stutter prevalence at 48.6%, highlighting the need for sustained nutrition interventions. According to her, the project will strengthen nutrition services, improve maternal and child feeding practices, enhance community participation, and reinforce the state healthcare system. She said the initiative aligned with the federal government's Nutrition 774 initiative, the health sector-wide approach, and Adamawa's universal health coverage agenda. Parauta commended UNICEF and the Church of Christ, Jesus Christ of Latter-day Saints for supporting the project and urged stakeholders to ensure its successful implementation. The Commissioner for Health and Human Services, Mr. Mohammed Jada, represented by the Ministry's Permanent Secretary, Mr. Matthias Bubal, outlined the project as a landmark intervention. He commended UNICEF for supporting nutrition, immunization, maternal and child health, primary health care, and health system and strengthening in the state. Earlier, UNICEF Chief Field Office, Bauchi, Dr. Nusrat Rafiq, said the project focused on preventing malnutrition from conception until the child's second birthday. She identified skilled birth attendants, early breastfeeding, immunization, hygiene and sanitation, diversifying complementary feeding and positive community practices as key preventive measures. Rafiq said the project will also strengthen evidence-based planning, multi-sectoral coordination, nutrition services, and treatment for severe acute malnutrition while prioritizing prevention. Former Kenyan County Governor Okot Ovadu has been found guilty of murdering a pregnant 26-year-old university student with whom he had been having an affair. In 2018, Sharon Atiano's Vodite Bloodlight body was found dump in a thicket outside a small town in western Kenya. Ovadu, governor of Migaro County at that time, and two co-accused were convicted on Thursday of arranging the killing. Otiano's death sparked protest and highlighted the extent of violence against women in the country. A national survey found that in 2022, at least 34% of women said that they had experienced physical violence. Reading out her ruling, which was broadcast live on television, Judge Cecilia Gitua said Ovadu orchestrated a pilot to eliminate Otiano, adding that he supplied motive, instigation, and funds to finance the criminal enterprise. The judge said Ovado's former personal assistant, Michael Oyamu, facilitated execution, and former county clerk, Caspar Oviaro, assured logistic support and concealment to avoid detection of the offense, and the three are now in custody ahead of sentencing. News of Otiano's murder grieved Kenyans at that time after a journalist with the Nation Media Group, Barak Odua, said Otiano had contacted him about her affair with the then governor. The two met and were then kidnapped, but Odua said he managed to escape from the speeding car. 2 days later, Otieno's body was discovered with evidence that she may have been raped and stabbed in the neck, abdomen and back. The journalist eyewitness account of the abduction became a crucial lead in the investigation, and the police traced the vehicle used by the abductors. Researchers with the Pan American Health Organization, PAHO, a sub-agency of the World Health Organization, says nearly 470 million people across North and South America have at least one neurological disorder, according to a new study published in the Lancet Regional Health America. The figure represents 2 in 5 people living in the Americas and include conditions such as migraine, stroke, epilepsy, and Alzheimer's disease. PAHO, in a statement, stated that neurological disorder affected the brain, spinal cord, and peripheral nerves, and can impair movement, memory, learning, communication, and behavior. The study also found that age-adjusted death rates have declined since 1990, meaning more people now survive these conditions and require access to long-term care and support services, which not all people living in the Americas can access. They found nearly a four-fold difference between countries with the highest and lowest burden based on a measure of years of life lost to disease. Countries with the highest burden include Haiti, Guyana, and Suriname, while countries with the lowest burden include Colombia, Peru, and Argentina. These disparities in care access reflect differences in exposure to risk factors, as well as persistent gaps in access to prevention, diagnosis, treatment, rehabilitation, and long-term care. In terms of risk factors, PAHO said a significant share of neurological health loss can be prevented by controlling or avoiding higher blood pressure, diabetes, obesity, tobacco use, and harmful environmental exposures. In 2023, these conditions were responsible for an estimated 1.1 million deaths and 37.5 million disability adjusted life years daily, a measure that combines years of life lost due to premature deaths and years lived with illness or disability. Together, they accounted for about 12% of the total burden from non-communicable diseases and injuries in the Americans. The study includes that addressing the growing burden of neurological disorders will require stronger prevention efforts, integrating neurological care into primary health care, and expanding access to rehabilitation, long-term care, and disability support services. And now to end the program, a recap of the major stories. Governor Bola Muhammad Abdulkadir emerges as most cooperative, friendly governor of the year. Bauchi State Government reaffirmed its commitment to support educational programs of non-governmental organizations in the state. We also brought to you in the program that Bauchi State House of Assembly endorses legislative support for improved nutrition and food security in the state. Peach farmers in Bauchi receive starter facts from the federal government. And that's the end of the program as edited by Adamu Hamidu Muyaki. On behalf of the production team, I am Ahmed Misau, your presenter, thanking you for the evening time.
0: Welcome back from the news and current IP department. 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